0: Die beste Musik.
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3: Falling too fast to prepare for this. Tripping in the world could be dangerous. 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

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It's a place where you'll be safe to feel our grace, 'cause we've all made mistakes. 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

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I refuse to lose another friend to drugs. Just come home.

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2: 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Listen to the mariachi play at midnight. Are you with me? 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

0: 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Are you with me? Are you with me?
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1: Will you hold the line? 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Tell me, will the stars align? 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